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She thinks she's grown. 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Yeah.

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0: With an update from sarnianewstoday.ca, I'm Stephanie Shavs. Hot and humid today, a high of 27, feeling like 33 with the humidity. Right now, it's 21 Celsius, 70 Fahrenheit. A man accused in a decades-old sexual assault investigation is expected to plead guilty in October. Jason Davidson was arrested in BC last year for allegedly sexually assaulting three teens and a woman in Sarnia, Lambton, and Chatham, Kent between March and August of 1997. His court date in Chatham is scheduled for October 23rd. The 53-year-old has been denied bail several times. The prosecution told the court that releasing Davidson would erode public confidence in the justice system. The mayor of St. Clair Township is welcoming the prospect of CF Industries potentially starting a new project. Jeff Agar says a study is underway for the possible construction of a new urea liquor upgrade plant at its Courtright facility.
1: It's such good news. It's not a for sure thing yet, but it's just to undertake the study for it. It's a good sign. Yeah, I'm excited. It's great for St. Clair. It's great for the community. It's great for all the fab shops around, the trades, suppliers.
0: A final investment decision is expected next year. CF Industries says if the project moves forward, it's expected to add incremental diesel exhaust fluid capacity of more than 400,000 tons a year. Fewer permits were issued at Sarnia City Hall last month, but the construction value was higher. A total of 46 permits were issued in July, worth over $9.56 million. That's compared to 51 permits in June, valued at just over $8.6 million. The monthly statistics include a $5 million permit for a new industrial construction at 333 St. Andrew Street. Permits for six single-family homes were also issued in July, bringing the year-to-date total to 23. That's up from 10 in the first 7 months of 2025. And reinforcements are set to arrive today in the battle against a deadly wildfire on the western shores of Okanagan Lake in the southern BC interior that has forced 20,000 people to evacuate. The BC Wildfire Service says 100 Mexican firefighters would join the fight against the Bald Range blaze that has claimed one life and left a serious level of destruction. Mix of sun and cloud today, slight chance of afternoon showers, risk of a thunderstorm as well. High of 27, 33 with the humidity. Partly cloudy with a slight chance of showers and thunderstorms tonight, a low of 16. Mix of sun and cloud tomorrow, slight chance of showers and thunderstorms, high of 29, feeling like 37. Right now, it's 21 Celsius, 30 with the humidity. In sports, Jameson Taillon pitched four scoreless innings before leaving with an injury as the Toronto Blue Jays defeated the Red Sox 2-1 yesterday. The Tigers had the day off. They'll open up a three-game series against Cleveland tonight. Elsewhere, the Phillies got by St. Louis 6-5. The Dodgers had a 6-5 win over Kansas City. Around the WNBA, the Toronto Tempo dropped their ninth in a row, 107-95 to Atlanta. The men's quarterfinals at the National Bank Open in Montreal were postponed yesterday because of rain. Those matches will be played today. And the Buffalo Bills are responding to criticism about their new stadium. The team says they will address the issues, including seats with obstructed views, on a case-by-case basis. Fans raised several concerns after attending the Bills' annual blue and red practice at the new $2.1 billion stadium. I'm Stephanie Shavs.
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3: The next wellness drink that is creating a big buzz on the internet. We'll let you know what that is coming up in a couple minutes. But think about what the dirtiest part of your house is. What would you say the dirtiest part of the whole house is? What's the first thing that pops in your head?
4: Your toilet, probably.
3: That's
4: right?
3: What I would think as well.
4: Right? But no, microbiologists say it's actually your kitchen.
3: Really?
4: Yep. Experts say dish sponges top their list of the germiest spots in the house, followed by your kitchen sink, your cutting board, and even your fridge, because bacteria like Salmonella and Listeria can grow there if you're not careful.
3: And your toothbrush and even your bed sheets, which you might not think about. They collect millions of bacteria over time. Well, people are saying clean. Clean as much as you can. And replace kitchen sponges every week or two to avoid cross-contamination from raw meats. That's bad. Mm-hmm. That's not good.
4: Yeah. But they also warn, don't go overboard with the disinfectants, because not all microbes are harmful. And some exposures to germs is actually good for you for developing a healthy immune system.
3: So don't go too crazy with the cleaning.
4: No. But that's why your toilet is clean, because you think to clean that every week, but maybe not necessarily cleaning your kitchen sponges.
3: Yeah, exactly. Or getting a new one. That's not top of mind. The next new wellness drink is now popping up online, and it could be functional beer.
4: Men's Fitness says that's basically a beer that's either non-alcoholic or has a really low alcohol by volume. But it's fortified with vitamins and supplements, including adaptogens, caffeine, botanicals, electrolytes, and even probiotics.
3: I don't know how I feel about that. It might seem ridiculous, but not surprising. There's a lot of new drinks out there, and they promote feeling good. You know, that buzz without the alcohol in it, so it's a psychological thing.
4: Well, experts say a lot of more people are not drinking these days, or not drinking as much, especially younger adults. But non-alcoholic beer hasn't really taken off. I know it's gotten popular, but there's a lot of issues, like high price point, like it costs the same as regular beer. You're not getting alcohol in it. Some of them are pretty mediocre, and a lot of times they have a lot more calories than they're necessarily worth.
3: I got my dad actually on some non-alcoholic beer because he was going through some health things. He was in the hospital for a while. Mm-hmm. He's back home now, and he's back on the normal beer, but when he had to, he didn't mind that no alcohol beer. When he was in the hospital doing that.
4: Yeah, I've had a couple of them, and they're not too bad. But, like, yeah, I'm not going to be drinking, like, four or five of them. Maybe, like, one, and you're like, okay.
3: It'll get me through, right? Some non-drinkers would rather just have something different. Sparkling water, that's actually something I'm onto the last month or two.
4: Oh, yeah?
3: I just tried one or two recently, and it's like, hey, this is pretty good.
4: Like the bubbly, or?
3: Yeah, I can't remember the brand name, but it wasn't quite bubbly, but it's sparkling water, that flavored fruit flavor. You know, or other people are going for a diet pop rather than feel the need to have a fake beer to fit in socially. I will still go with the normal brands of beer. I won't say which ones those are. I'll leave that for a guessing game for you.
4: Maybe a local brewery?
3: I think so. Always support local. Always.
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5: Mix of sun and cloud for today. Slight chance of some showers this afternoon. Could see some thunderstorm activity as well. High of 27, 33 with the humidity. Partly cloudy with a slight chance of showers and thunderstorms tonight. A low of 16. Mix of sun and cloud tomorrow. Slight chance of afternoon showers and thunderstorms. High of 29, 37 with the humidity.
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0: Good morning. I'm Stephanie Shabs. Could see some showers and thunderstorms this afternoon. High of 27. It's 20 Celsius, 28 with the humidity. The possibility of CF Industries growing in Courtright is welcome news for the municipality. A study is underway for the possible construction of a new urea liquor upgrade plant at CF Industries Courtright facility. St. Clair Township Mayor Jeff Agar says it's an exciting prospect, and they expect to hear a final decision next year.
1: I'm so impressed with CF. They've been around for 60 years in our municipality, and they're a great corporate citizen, and they do so much for our community that I'm happy for them to be able to even think about doing something like this.
0: Agar says the company has his full support if it moves forward. New home construction in Sarnia is ahead of last year's pace. Permits for 6 single-family homes were issued at City Hall last month, bringing the year-to-date total to 23. That's up from 10 in the first 7 months of 2025. And reinforcements are headed to British Columbia as the province deals with 105 active wildfires, including 51 deemed out of control. The BC Wildfire Service says 100 Mexican firefighters would join the fight against the Bald Range blaze that has claimed one life and left behind a serious level of destruction. Mix of sun and cloud for today. Slight chance of showers and thunderstorms this afternoon. High of 27, 33 with the humidity. Partly cloudy with a slight chance of showers and thunderstorms tonight. A low of 16. Right now, it's 20 Celsius, feeling like 28 with the humidity.
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2: Mix of sun and cloud for today. Slight chance of some showers this afternoon. Could see some thunderstorm activity as well. High of 27.33 with the humidity. Partly cloudy with a slight chance of showers and thunderstorms tonight. A low of 16. Mix of sun and cloud tomorrow. Slight chance of afternoon showers and thunderstorms. High of 29.37 with the humidity.

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1: And now, four random facts.
2: Krusty the Clown from The Simpsons was actually designed to look like Homer because Bart worships Krusty, who is just like his dad, but the one difference is he's famous. And apparently the writers were planning to have Krusty actually be Homer, but then they dropped the idea, I think, after it being on for the air for like 34 years.
3: 1989 it debuted. Did you know the Beatles were once in talks to star in a Lord of the Rings movie with Paul McCartney as Frodo, Ringo Starr as Sam, George Harrison as Gandalf, and John as Gollum?
4: My precious.
3: Well, that was really well done. I'm a little creeped out right
2: Thank
3: now,
2: you.
3: Actually. Well done.
2: I've never even seen the movie, so.
3: You never even practiced that voice before. You did really good. They even approached Stanley Kubrick to direct it, but Tolkien nixed the whole project. Do that again.
4: My precious.
3: Okay. First one was better.
2: Yeah, sorry.
3: That's okay.
2: So it had a little extra rasp in my voice there. Did you know back in the day, perfumes were originally put near the door at department stores because they wanted to cover up the smell of horse manure and car exhaust from out on the streets?
3: Where were these stores placed where horse manure?
2: Well, back in the day, everything was horse and carriage.
3: I suppose,
2: right?
3: Yeah,
2: and
3: I suppose.
2: People they'd be walking by or driving by in the horse and carriage and wanted to block that smell from coming in the rest of the store.
3: Hopefully these days that's not much of an issue. And did you know John Hughes came up with the idea for Ferris Bueller's Day Off on February the 25th, 1985? He pitched the idea and sold it on the 26th and finished the screenplay on the 3rd of March. That's 1 week in total.
2: Wow.
3: Its production budget was $5 million, and Ferris Bueller's Day Off grossed $70 million.
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0: Sarnia Lambton's Big Country Weather.
12: Mix of sun and cloud for today. Slight chance of some showers this afternoon. Could see some thunderstorm activity as well. High of 27.33 with the humidity. Partly cloudy with a slight chance of showers and thunderstorms tonight. A low of 16. Mix of sun and cloud tomorrow. Slight chance of afternoon showers and thunderstorms. High of 29.37 with the humidity.
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0: Here's an update from SarniaNewsToday.ca. I'm Stephanie Shavs. Mix of sun and cloud for today. High of 27, feeling like 33 with the humidity. Right now, it's 20 Celsius, feeling like 28. A man accused in a decades-old sexual assault investigation is expected to enter a guilty plea when he appears in court in October. Jason Davidson was arrested in British Columbia last year for allegedly sexually assaulting three teens and a woman in Sarnia, Lambton, and Chatham, Kent between March and August of 1997. The 53-year-old's court date in Chatham is scheduled for October 23rd. It could be good news for St. Clair Township. CF Industries is getting a study done for the possible construction of a new urea liquor upgrade plant at its Courtright facility. Mayor Jeff Agar says he's excited about the possibility, and according to the comments on his Facebook post, others are as well.
1: Just from the outburst of people, everybody's excited to hear something. I remember it was the same when Nova announced that they were going to be building there, and it ended up they did build. So hopefully there's been so much, you know, negative stuff around the last while, and it's nice to hear good stuff.
0: In a recent financial update, CF Industries says a final investment decision is expected next year. Sarnia's construction pace is ahead of 2025 benchmarks. A total of 46 permits were issued in July, worth over $9.56 million. Year-over-year construction activity in Sarnia is up, with a total of 270 permits issued so far, compared to 246 during the same time frame last year. The latest stats include a $5 million permit for new industrial construction at 333 St. Andrew Street. A wave of MP resignations is expected to cost taxpayers about $24 million. Elections Canada told the Canadian Press that while costs can vary, a single by-election can run an average of $2 million. As it stands, a total of 12 by-elections could be held this year, which could be the highest annual number since 1978, when there were 15 by-elections. A reminder, the St. Clair Catholic District School Board is holding summer registration events. There's a session on today at Holy Trinity Catholic School from 9 until 4. There's another session on Thursday, August 20th. And it's the week that stargazers wait all year for. The Perseid meteor shower will reach its peak tomorrow and Thursday and will be visible to the naked eye across the province. Between 50 and 100 meteors will shoot across the night sky per hour. Mix of sun and cloud for today. Slight chance of late afternoon showers and thunderstorms. A high of 27, 33 with the humidity. Partly cloudy tonight. Slight chance of showers and thunderstorms. A low of 16. For tomorrow, mix of sun and cloud. Slight chance of showers and thunderstorms again with a high of 29, 37 with the humidity. Right now, it's 20 Celsius with the humidity feeling like 28.
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0: In sports, Jameson Taillon pitched four scoreless innings before leaving with an injury as the Toronto Blue Jays defeated the Red Sox 2-1 yesterday. The Tigers have the day off. They'll open up a three-game series against Cleveland tonight. Elsewhere, the Phillies got by St. Louis 6-5. The Dodgers had a 6-5 win over Kansas City. Around the WNBA, the Toronto Tempo dropped their ninth in a row, 107-95, to Atlanta. The men's quarterfinals at the National Bank Open in Montreal were postponed yesterday because of rain. Those matches will be played today. And the Buffalo Bills are responding to criticism about their new stadium. The team says they will address the issues, including seats with obstructed views, on a case-by-case basis. Fans raised several concerns after attending the Bills' annual blue and red practice at the new $2.1 billion stadium. I'm Stephanie Shavs.
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1: 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And it's a Big Breakfast. It's Mike and Cheryl. 4 weeks from today, we're back in the classroom, Cheryl.
2: And that means it's time to start going through all those school supplies and figuring out what you need to purchase to make sure the kids have everything they need to head back into the classroom. And of course, you know, things are tough financially for some people, and we want to make sure that kids have everything they need to be successful when they head back to school in September. So we've teamed up with Lampton College, and we're trying to stuff the studio full of school supplies.
1: So we're going to be on the parking lot tomorrow between 8 and 4. So we're going to be busy. 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So stop by on London Road, 1415 London Road. We'll be there getting stuff from you. And really, whatever you can spare, whether they're pencils, whether they're glue sticks, you think about what a kid needs, right? And there's a lot of things kids need.
2: And if you go to our website, bigcountry1039.com, there's a full list there of all the items that they need. The Inn of the Good Shepherd has put together this list of the school supplies that are in need. And it does include healthy snacks and juice boxes as well. Always important things to need. 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We'll be running a barbecue as well. And you can grab a little bit of lunch and make a donation and then be entered in. We've got a bunch of draws, chance for you to win some great prizes.
1: Don't we ever. We've got a whole bunch of gift certificates to the likes of Lambton Mall and maybe passes to the Toronto Zoo. We have got Royal Ontario Museum passes up in Toronto as well. And even Bryan Adams tickets could be up for grabs as well. 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
11: Mix of sun and cloud for today. Slight chance of some showers this afternoon. Could see some thunderstorm activity as well. High of 27, 33 with the humidity. Partly cloudy with a slight chance of showers and thunderstorms tonight. A low of 16. Mix of sun and cloud tomorrow. Slight chance of afternoon showers and thunderstorms. High of 29, 37 with the humidity.
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1: Good morning. I'm Stephanie Shabs. Some sun and cloud for today. Showers and thunderstorms are possible with a high of 27. It's 19 Celsius, 66 Fahrenheit. A man accused of sexually assaulting three teens and a woman in Sarnia, Lambton, and Chatham-Kent in 1997 is expected to plead guilty. 53-year-old Jason Davidson is expected to enter the plea in a Chatham courtroom on October 23rd. He was arrested in Campbell River, B.C. last year and faces 15 criminal charges, including kidnapping and sexual assault with a weapon. A front-end engineering design study is currently underway as CF Industries explores possibly building a new urea liquor upgrade plant at its Courtright facility. St. Clair Township Mayor Jeff Agar says the company has his full support.
2: I told them that, you know, anything that they need from the township, that it's there for them, and I'll help any way I can.
1: A final investment decision is expected next year. Fewer permits were issued at Sarnia City Hall last month, but the construction value was higher. A total of 46 permits were issued in July, worth over $9.56 million. That compares to 51 permits handed out in June, valued at just over $8.6 million. And reinforcements are set to arrive today in the battle against a deadly wildfire on the western shores of Okanagan Lake in the southern BC interior. The BC Wildfire Service says 100 Mexican firefighters would join the fight against the Bald Range blaze that has forced 20,000 people to evacuate. Mix of sun and cloud today, slight chance of showers and thunderstorms this afternoon. High of 27, 33 with the humidity. Partly cloudy with a slight chance of showers and thunderstorms tonight, a low of 16. It's 19 Celsius, 66 Fahrenheit.
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3: 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Big Breakfast, it is Mike and Cheryl Tuesday morning, and thanks for all your votes yesterday on the big question, country1039.com, as we were asking you about a fire pit. It was a delicious day yesterday to celebrate.
4: It was S'mores Day, so we wanted to know if you had an outdoor fire pit, and 55% of you said no, so pretty close, though.
3: So summer still has a good 6 weeks left in it, and we still have a lot of hot and humid days left, like today. Experts are warning that big temperatures can put extra strain on power grids, as we probably all know, and they increase the risk of blackouts. So what should you do when that power goes out?
4: Well, experts say keep your blinds and windows closed during the day. That'll trap the cooler air inside. And then overnight, when temperatures tend to drop and be a little cooler, you should open the windows then. Maybe put a window in there to get that fresh air in. Health Canada also recommends having an emergency kit, you know, food, water, and a flashlight. Mm-hmm. And stay hydrated while limiting strenuous activity. Plus, you know, you also don't want to open your fridge or your freezer very much.
3: That's right. Yeah, you've noticed that kind of the lights go out maybe more frequently the last couple of summers. Have you noticed that? Yours went out not that long ago, right?
4: Oh, I was out for, what was it? It ended up being like 17 or 18 hours when storm rolled through. And I think the fix was pretty easy once they got there. But because there were so many sort of little spotty blackouts, it took them like 16 hours to get there and then maybe an hour. And then they had it up and running again.
3: Right.
4: But I had to, yeah, put all my, the freezer was fine because I kept it shut. But I had to take all the sort of perishables out of my fridge, and I took them down to my parents and put them in their fridge because their power was still on, even though they just lived down the road from me.
3: So that is very spotty.
4: Yes.
3: So we're asking, in that case, when the lights and power goes out in the summertime, or really any time of the year, do you have a generator? You do not have a generator?
4: No. My neighbors do, so I can always tell when the power, I'm like, the power went out because you can hear it like flip on.
3: Oh, right, yes.
4: One of those backup ones. My parents have a generator, not one of those like automatic ones. You got to like do the pull start on it.
3: Oh, old fashioned, old timey, we'll say. Mm-hmm. Do you have a generator? That's today's big question of the day. You have all day to vote. We'll have the results tomorrow morning at BigCountry1039.com.
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7: Mix of sun and cloud for today. Slight chance of some showers this afternoon. Could see some thunderstorm activity as well. High of 27, 33 with the humidity. Partly cloudy with a slight chance of showers and thunderstorms tonight. A low of 16. Mix of sun and cloud tomorrow. Slight chance of afternoon showers and thunderstorms. High of 29, 37 with the humidity.
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0: Kenny Chesney is set to release a new album on September 25th called Silver Sands Marina. And it'll include a new duet with Megan Maroney, and she actually helped make it happen. The song is called It Just Got Weird, and Kenny was holding on to it for about 5 years. When Megan heard that Kenny was finally going to use the song, she gave him a call and pretty much insisted that she was on it.
1: I knew that she would attack the song the way I wanted it. There's something about her voice. Sometimes when Megan sings, she sounds like she's been up all night. Before I sent her the song, Megan called me and she goes, I hear you cut a song called It Just Got Weird. And she goes, I want to sing on it. She volunteered. Well, she damn near insisted. Her voice is perfect for the emotion and the angst of that song, because there's a moment where you just know that it's over. No matter how old you are, you know.
0: So the song is about a turning point in a relationship and realizing that, yeah, it's over.
2: The Grand Ole Opry is going to be honoring Charlie Pride next month, a special tribute concert on the 22nd of September. Opry 100 honors Charlie Pride, the official name, featuring performances like Darius Rucker, Pam Tillis, Neil McCoy, and even Pride's son Dion. 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And supporting country music professionals facing financial hardships. That's where every ticket will benefit the Opry Trust. 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Hit up our website. You can see a really cool moment with Scotty McCreery on stage with his son.
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7: Mix of sun and cloud for today. Slight chance of some showers this afternoon. Could see some thunderstorm activity as well. High of 27.33 with the humidity. Partly cloudy with a slight chance of showers and thunderstorms tonight. A low of 16. Mix of sun and cloud tomorrow. Slight chance of afternoon showers and thunderstorms. High of 29.37 with the humidity.
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7: Celebrating on this August 11th today, Brooklyn White. Happy 13th birthday to Sarnia's newest teenager. Goes to Gregory Hogan School. That's love, Mom and Dad, Braden, Grandma and Grandpa, and Nana and Papa, too. Jody Lucan turns the big 5-0 today. Works at North Meadow Strathroy. Tyler, Ty Desjardins, Mom and Dad Lucan saying happy birthday. John Unsworth is 70. Happy 70th, Pinky. That is love, Ron and Jackie. And Patrick and Jolene are celebrating their 20th anniversary today. Happy anniversary. And that's the Birthday Bunch. We'll do it again tomorrow. It'll happen right around this time. Easy to let us know who is celebrating. Head over to our website. I was so close. 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

0: SarniaNewsToday.ca is brought to you by Parks Blueberries, Highway 2 just east of Thamesville. Open 7 days a week, 8 a.m. to 6 p.m.
1: 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Mix of sun and cloud for today. Slight chance of showers and thunderstorms this afternoon. A high of 27. It's 19 Celsius, 66 Fahrenheit. A man accused in a decades-old sexual assault investigation is expected to plead guilty in October. Jason Davidson was arrested in BC last year for allegedly sexually assaulting three teens and a woman in Sarnia, Lambton and Chatham, Kent between March and August of 1997. He is set to appear in Chatham Court on October 23rd. The 53-year-old has been denied bail several times. The prosecution told the court that releasing Davidson would erode public confidence in the justice system. The mayor of St. Clair Township is welcoming the prospect of CF Industries potentially starting a new project. Jeff Agar says a study is underway for the possible construction of a new urea liquor upgrade plant at its Courtright facility.
2: It's such good news. It's not a for sure thing yet, but it's just to undertake the study for it. It's a good sign. Yeah, I'm excited. It's great for St. Clair. It's great for the community. It's great for all the fab shops around, the trades, suppliers.
1: A final investment decision is expected next year. CF Industries says if the project moves forward, it's expected to add incremental diesel exhaust fluid capacity of more than 400,000 tons per year. New home construction in Sarnia is ahead of last year's pace. Permits for six single-family homes were issued at City Hall last month. That brings the year-to-date total to 23, up from 10 in the first 7 months of 2025. Reinforcements are headed to BC as the province deals with 105 active wildfires, including 51 that are considered out of control. The BC Wildfire Service says 100 Mexican firefighters are expected to join the fight against the Bald Range blaze that has claimed one life and left a serious level of destruction. And according to Elections Canada estimates, by-elections this year to replace departing MPs are expected to cost taxpayers upwards of $24 million. The election agency says a single by-election costs an average of $2 million, and as it stands, we could see 12 by-elections this year. The Canadian Press says 8 of the dozen by-elections were triggered by people moving on to other opportunities. Mix of sun and cloud for today. Slight chance of showers and thunderstorms this afternoon. High of 27, 33 with the humidity. Partly cloudy with a slight chance of showers and thunderstorms tonight. A low of 16. Mix of sun and cloud tomorrow. Again, the chance of showers and thunderstorms with a high of 29, 37 with the humidity. Right now, it's 19 Celsius, 66 Fahrenheit.
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1: In sports, Jameson Taillon pitched four scoreless innings before leaving with an injury as the Toronto Blue Jays defeated the Red Sox 2-1 yesterday. The Tigers have the day off. They'll open up a three-game series against Cleveland tonight. Elsewhere, the Phillies got by St. Louis 6-5. The Dodgers had a 6-5 win over Kansas City. Around the WNBA, the Toronto Tempo dropped their ninth in a row, 107-95 to Atlanta. The men's quarterfinals at the National Bank Open in Montreal were postponed yesterday because of rain. Those matches will be played today. And the Buffalo Bills are responding to criticism about their new stadium. The team says they will address the issues, including seats with obstructed views, on a case-by-case basis. Fans raised several concerns after attending the Bills' annual blue and red practice at the new $2.1 billion stadium. I'm Stephanie Shavs.
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0: Krusty the Clown from The Simpsons was actually designed to look like Homer because Bart worships Krusty, who is just like his dad, but the one difference is he's famous. And apparently the writers were planning to have Krusty actually be Homer, but then they dropped the idea, I think, after it being on for the air for like 34 years.
1: 1989 it debuted. Did you know the Beatles were once in talks to star in a Lord of the Rings movie with Paul McCartney as Frodo, Ringo Starr as Sam, George Harrison as Gandalf, and John as Gollum?
2: My precious.
1: Well, that was really well done. I'm a little creeped out right
0: Thank
1: now,
0: you.
1: Actually. Well done.
0: I've never even seen the movie, so.
1: You never even practiced that voice before. You did really good. They even approached Stanley Kubrick to direct it, but Tolkien nixed the whole project. Do that again.
2: My precious.
1: Okay. First one was better.
0: Yeah, sorry.
1: That's okay.
0: So it had a little extra rasp in my voice there. Did you know back in the day, perfumes were originally put near the door at department stores because they wanted to cover up the smell of horse manure and car exhaust from out on the streets?
1: Where were these stores placed where horse manure
0: was? Well, back in the day, everything was horse and carriage.
1: I suppose,
0: right?
1: Yeah,
0: so people would be walking by or driving by in the horse and carriage and wanted to block that smell from coming in the rest of the store.
1: Hopefully these days that's not much of an issue. And did you know John Hughes came up with the idea for Ferris Bueller's Day Off on February the 25th, 1985? He pitched the idea and sold it on the 26th and finished the screenplay on the 3rd of March. That's 1 week in total.
0: Wow.
1: Its production budget was $5 million and Ferris Bueller's Day Off grossed $70 million.
3: Bueller. Bueller. Bueller.
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14: Sarnia Lambton's Big Country weather.
15: Mix of sun and cloud for today. Slight chance of some showers this afternoon. Could see some thunderstorm activity as well. High of 27.33 with the humidity. Partly cloudy with a slight chance of showers and thunderstorms tonight, a low of 16. Mix of sun and cloud tomorrow. Slight chance of afternoon showers and thunderstorms. High of 29.37 with the humidity.
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1: Good morning, I'm Stephanie Shabs. Some sun and cloud for today. Showers and thunderstorms are possible with a high of 27. It's 19 Celsius, 66 Fahrenheit. A man accused of sexually assaulting three teens and a woman in Sarnia, Lambton, and Chatham-Kent in 1997 is expected to plead guilty. 53-year-old Jason Davidson is expected to enter the plea in a Chatham courtroom on October 23rd. He was arrested in Campbell River, B.C. last year and faces 15 criminal charges, including kidnapping and sexual assault with a weapon. A front-end engineering design study is currently underway as CF Industries explores possibly building a new urea liquor upgrade plant at its Courtright facility. St. Clair Township Mayor Jeff Agar says the company has his full support.
2: I told them that, you know, anything that they need from the township, that it's there for them and I'll help any way I can.
1: A final investment decision is expected next year. Fewer permits were issued at Sarnia City Hall last month, but the construction value was higher. A total of 46 permits were issued in July, worth over $9.56 million. That compares to 51 permits handed out in June, valued at just over $8.6 million. And reinforcements are set to arrive today in the battle against a deadly wildfire on the western shores of Okanagan Lake in the southern BC interior. The BC Wildfire Service says 100 Mexican firefighters would join the fight against the Bald Range blaze that has forced 20,000 people to evacuate. Mix of sun and cloud today, slight chance of showers and thunderstorms this afternoon. High of 27, 33 with the humidity. Partly cloudy with a slight chance of showers and thunderstorms tonight, a low of 16. It's 19 Celsius, 66 Fahrenheit.
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2: Such a busy weekend around here. You had Wambo in Wallaceburg. You had the plowing match in Croton that went on. Mm-hmm. Cornfest, the annual Cornfest in Watford. And in Bothwell, there was a big thing going on, too.
3: Yeah, you're up there at Optifest, the big car show, right?
2: Man, that thing is so huge all the time. It's been a few years since I was there, but it is massive. So many cars, so many people. And so much money with the 50-50 draw.
3: Oh, yeah, that's the big draw is the 50-50. I mean, so over 2 days, how much money did the winner take home?
2: $28,000 plus. Now, that is about half of the biggest of all time. I think they got to 50,000 in the past.
3: Like pre-pandemic years.
2: It might even been.
3: It got pretty big.
2: Yeah, it might even been pandemic years. But anyway, 28,000 and change going to the winner. And young fella Ryan from Dresden actually winning that jackpot.
3: Oh, wow.
2: I'm hearing he was a young fella, so that's going to go well.
3: Pretty exciting.
2: Invest it, young man. But the 50-50 draw, 28,000, I believe, $188 going to Ryan from Dresden, the big 50-50 winner at the Optifest in Bothwell over the weekend.
3: And then the rest of the money, does it stay, like, in the community?
2: It does, yeah. With they were telling me the Bothwell and Thamesville Fire Departments, it all kind of comes together. They work together in many, many things to do for the two communities. That money will go there.
3: That's awesome. And lots of cars on display, as always. Do you have a favorite classic car you saw there?
2: Well, there's so many. Actually, they were taking me around the entire park. We need a golf cart to go around that big place. So many different eras in cars. I don't know if I had a favorite, but it was something to see. 949 cars this year were registered at the Bothwell Car Show for 26. And Ted, thanks to Ted and to Greg for hanging out with me through the day today. Ted was telling me that they had cars registered from Detroit and Hazel Park, Michigan, from Montreal. And this kind of was a head-scratcher. Blackpool, UK. There was one from the United Kingdom. How did it get there? How do you get a classic car from the UK?
3: Did someone, like, bring it over on a shipping container?
2: Maybe.
3: To bring to car shows or something?
2: Maybe.
3: Like,
2: that's dedication, though.
3: That is.
2: Do all that. But a great weekend. Whatever you were doing and supporting over the weekend, so many things happening in the area. And again, young man, Ryan from Dresden, getting that big jackpot of the 50-50, the Bothwell Optifest. So I'm pretty sure drinks are on you next time you're out.
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9: Mix of sun and cloud for today. Slight chance of some showers this afternoon. Could see some thunderstorm activity as well. High of 27, 33 with the humidity. Partly cloudy with a slight chance of showers and thunderstorms tonight. A low of 16. Mix of sun and cloud tomorrow. Slight chance of afternoon showers and thunderstorms. High of 29, 37 with the humidity.
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10: 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Those selected for an interview will be contacted directly. 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
11: 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The City of Sarnia thanks you for your understanding at this time.
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0: With an update from sarniannewstoday.ca, I'm Stephanie Shabs. Mix of sun and cloud for today. Showers and thunderstorms are possible with a high of 27. It's 20 Celsius, 27 with the humidity. Once again, Hydro One was dealing with power outages in Camlachie and Highland Glen this morning. Those have since been restored. However, customers in Kettle Point and Forest are still impacted. The utility says it expects to have power back on for the over 3,000 customers by 10:15. Further details, including what caused the outages, was not immediately available. A man accused in a decades-old sexual assault investigation is expected to plead guilty in October. Jason Davidson was arrested in BC last year for allegedly sexually assaulting three teens and a woman in Sarnia, Lambton and Chatham-Kent between March and August of 1997. The 53-year-old's court date in Chatham is scheduled for October 23rd. The possibility of CF Industries growing in Courtright is welcome news for the municipality. A study is underway for the possible construction of a new urea liquor upgrade plant at CF Industries Courtright facility. St. Clair Township Mayor Jeff Agar says it's an exciting prospect, and they expect to hear a final decision next year.
1: You know, I'm so impressed with CF. They've been around for 60 years in our municipality, and they're a great corporate citizen, and they do so much for our community that I'm happy for them to be able to even think about doing something like this.
0: Agar says the company has his full support if it moves forward. Full details are posted on our website. A reminder, the St. Clair Catholic District School Board is holding summer registration events across Lambton-Kent. There's a session on today at Holy Trinity Catholic School from 9 until 4. There's another session scheduled for Thursday, August 20th. Search and rescue efforts were underway early this morning in dozens of cities and towns in Western Colombia after a powerful 7.4 earthquake struck the region. The Associated Press says at least 111 people were killed and many are still trapped under the debris of damaged and destroyed buildings. And it is the week that stargazers wait all year for. The Perseid meteor shower will reach its peak tomorrow and Thursday and will be visible to the naked eye across the province. Between 50 and 100 meteors will shoot across the night sky per hour. Mix of sun and cloud for today. Slight chance of showers and thunderstorms this afternoon. High of 27, 33 with the humidity. Partly cloudy with a slight chance of showers and thunderstorms tonight. A low of 16. Mix of sun and cloud tomorrow. Could see some more showers and thunderstorms. High of 29, 37 with the humidity. Right now it's 20 Celsius, feeling like 27. In sports, Jameson Taillon pitched four scoreless innings before leaving with an injury as the Toronto Blue Jays defeated the Red Sox 2-1 yesterday. The Tigers have the day off. They'll open up a three-game series against Cleveland tonight. Elsewhere, the Phillies got by St. Louis 6-5. The Dodgers had a 6-5 win over Kansas City. Around the WNBA, the Toronto Tempo dropped their ninth in a row, 107-95 to Atlanta. The men's quarterfinals at the National Bank Open in Montreal were postponed yesterday because of rain. Those matches will be played today. And the Buffalo Bills are responding to criticism about their new stadium. The team says they will address the issues, including seats with obstructed views, on a case-by-case basis. Fans raised several concerns after attending the Bills' annual blue and red practice at the new $2.1 billion stadium. I'm Stephanie Shabs.
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1: 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The Big Breakfast with Mike and Cheryl on Sarnia Lambton's Big Country 103.9.

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4: Mix of sun and cloud for today. Slight chance of some showers this afternoon. Could see some thunderstorm activity as well. High of 27, 33 with the humidity. Partly cloudy with a slight chance of showers and thunderstorms tonight. A low of 16. Mix of sun and cloud tomorrow. Slight chance of afternoon showers and thunderstorms. High of 29, 37 with the humidity.
5: 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The intersection of Exmouth Street and Copeland Road is currently affected due to sewer installation. 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This phase of the Copeland Road reconstruction project should wrap up in late August. The City of Sarnia thanks you for your understanding at this time.
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0: 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And it is Mike and Cheryl, Big Breakfast about ready to wrap up here. And hit up our website. We've got a couple of cool things that maybe you can win.
1: Yeah, you can enter to win a family four-pack of passes. So go check out the Toronto Zoo and the Royal Ontario Museum. So it might be a nice little trip to wrap up your summer.
0: Absolutely. So that's on our website, BigCountry1039.com. And so is the big question from earlier on this morning. We're asking, do you have a generator?
1: Mm-hmm. Because a lot of times when the temperature gets hot and humid like this, you got more people using their air conditioners. And sometimes that can lead to blackouts.
0: And with the heat and humidity, I mean, storms can pop up and the rest there can be history.
1: Yeah, exactly. You get those winds, maybe possible tornadoes. So, you know, if it does happen, you know, keep your blinds and windows closed during the day. Try to keep the cool air in and then open your windows at night. Mm-hmm. But it just got us thinking. We wanted to know if you've got a generator. It seems like more and more people are starting to get those backup generators because they can come in handy too in the winter as well.
0: That's right. Yeah. Kind of think about it. I don't have a backup generator. I don't think you have a backup generator just yet. Love one. But they require a bit of money, don't they?
1: Yes, they do. There's some other things that need to be fixed on my house first.
0: Exactly. Isn't there always? So do you have a generator? Let us know. That is the big question. You can vote on all day at BigCountry1039.com.
2: Sarnia Lambton's Big Country Weather.
3: Mix of sun and cloud for today. Slight chance of some showers this afternoon. Could see some thunderstorm activity as well. High of 27.33 with the humidity. Partly cloudy with a slight chance of showers and thunderstorms tonight. A low of 16. Mix of sun and cloud tomorrow. Slight chance of afternoon showers and thunderstorms. High of 29.37 with the humidity.
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1: Good morning, I'm Stephanie Shabs. Hydro One is dealing with a power outage this morning, affecting over 3,000 customers in the Kettle Point area. The utility says it expects to have power back on by 10:15. Further details, including what caused the outage, were not immediately available. The mayor of St. Clair Township welcoming the prospect of CF Industries potentially starting a new project. Jeff Agar says a study is underway for the possible construction of a new urea liquor upgrade plant at the Courtright facility.
2: Such good news. It's not a for sure thing yet, but it's just to undertake the study for it. It's a good sign.
1: A final investment decision is expected next year. New home construction in Sarnia is ahead of last year's pace. Permits for 6 single-family homes were issued at City Hall last month, bringing the year-to-date total to 23. That's up from 10 in the first 7 months of 2025. Reinforcements are headed to BC as the province deals with 105 active wildfires, including 51 deemed out of control. The BC Wildfire Service says 100 Mexican firefighters are joining the fight against the Bald Range blaze that has claimed one life. And according to Elections Canada's estimates, by-elections this year to replace departing MPs are expected to cost taxpayers upwards of $24 million. Mix of sun and cloud today, slight chance of showers and thunderstorms this afternoon, high of 27, 33 with the humidity, partly cloudy with a slight chance of showers and thunderstorms tonight, a low of 16.
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1: In sports, Jameson Taillon pitched 4 scoreless innings before leaving with an injury as the Toronto Blue Jays defeated the Red Sox 2-1 yesterday. The Tigers have the day off. They'll open up a 3-game series against Cleveland tonight. Elsewhere, the Phillies got by St. Louis 6-5. The Dodgers had a 6-5 win over Kansas City. Around the WNBA, the Toronto Tempo dropped their 9th in a row, 107-95 to Atlanta. The men's quarterfinals at the National Bank Open in Montreal were postponed yesterday because of rain. Those matches will be played today. And the Buffalo Bills are responding to criticism about their new stadium. The team says they will address the issues, including seats with obstructed views, on a case-by-case basis. Fans raised several concerns after attending the Bills' annual blue and red practice at the new $2.1 billion stadium. I'm Stephanie Shabs.
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The Jays are at home to Boston tonight. Game time, 7 p.m. Catch all the action right here on CHOK. 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

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Hey, it's Eve, and it's a big day here for us tomorrow because we need your help with our annual Stuff the Studio event. So it goes all day tomorrow. We're asking for donations of new school supplies for local kids, and donations for the Inn of the Good Shepherd will also be accepted. Big thank you going out to our sponsors, Lampton College, Forever Furniture, Manley's and Sylvan Learning Center, as well as Lampton Mall and the Real Canadian Superstore, Coffee Lodge, Shoppers Drug Mart, Northgate Plaza, Kern Water and Metro, M&M Meats, and Porky's Barbecue and Spa for supporting Stuff the Studio. And you can get a hamburger or a hot dog fresh off the grill for a donation. So thank you in advance. We are going to be broadcasting live on the front lawn from 8 a.m. to 4 p.m. right here at 1415 London Road for our annual Stuff the Studio event.

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1: Mix of sun and cloud for today. Slight chance of some showers this afternoon. Could see some thunderstorm activity as well. High of 27, 33 with the humidity. Partly cloudy with a slight chance of showers and thunderstorms tonight. A low of 16. Mix of sun and cloud tomorrow. Slight chance of afternoon showers and thunderstorms. High of 29, 37 with the humidity.
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0: Sarnia News Today is brought to you by your Ontario Ford store.
1: Good morning, I'm Stephanie Shabs. Hydro One is dealing with a power outage this morning, affecting over 3,000 customers in the Kettle Point area. The utility says it expects to have power back on by 10:15. Further details, including what caused the outage, were not immediately available. The mayor of St. Clair Township welcoming the prospect of CF Industries potentially starting a new project. Jeff Agar says a study is underway for the possible construction of a new urea liquor upgrade plant at the Courtright facility.
2: Such good news. It's not a for sure thing yet, but it's just to undertake the study for it. It's a good sign.
1: A final investment decision is expected next year. New home construction in Sarnia is ahead of last year's pace. Permits for 6 single-family homes were issued at City Hall last month, bringing the year-to-date total to 23. That's up from 10 in the first 7 months of 2025. Reinforcements are headed to BC as the province deals with 105 active wildfires, including 51 deemed out of control. The BC Wildfire Service says 100 Mexican firefighters are joining the fight against the Bald Range blaze that has claimed one life. And according to Elections Canada's estimates, by-elections this year to replace departing MPs are expected to cost taxpayers upwards of $24 million. Mix of sun and cloud today, slight chance of showers and thunderstorms this afternoon, high of 27.33 with the humidity, partly cloudy with a slight chance of showers and thunderstorms tonight, a low of 16.
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1: In sports, Jameson Taillon pitched 4 scoreless innings before leaving with an injury as the Toronto Blue Jays defeated the Red Sox 2-1 yesterday. The Tigers had the day off. They'll open up a 3-game series against Cleveland tonight. Elsewhere, the Phillies got by St. Louis 6-5. The Dodgers had a 6-5 win over Kansas City. Around the WNBA, the Toronto Tempo dropped their 9th in a row, 107-95, to Atlanta. The men's quarterfinals at the National Bank Open in Montreal were postponed yesterday because of rain. Those matches will be played today. And the Buffalo Bills are responding to criticism about their new stadium. The team says they will address the issues, including seats with obstructed views, on a case-by-case basis. Fans raised several concerns after attending the Bills' annual blue and red practice at the new $2.1 billion stadium. I'm Stephanie Shavs.
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So how about that one last family adventure before the kids head back to school? 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Now, that will be quite the day trip. Here's Aaron Goodvin, and you are...

Kyle McKierney and Rearview, Sarnia Lampton's Big Country 103.9. It's the second day of the work week, and we are craving a break even more. So if you need a boost to get through, the key is music. It is something so powerful when it comes to our mental health, so crank it up. Aside from its entertainment value, listening to music gives our brains love. It has the power in a moment to flip a bad mood to good and change the way we act, feel, and think. So when you're having a bad day, there's nothing better than cranking the tunes, playing an uplifting and joyous song. And Rolling Stone research shows that music will help lower our stress, improve our focus, help us relax, and reduce anxiety. So do you have a favorite song or playlist that elevates your mood? Well, tell us what your favorite song is. Text us.

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Just don't get too loud behind the desk. Sarnia Lambton's Big Country, 103.9.

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2: Mix of sun and cloud for today. Slight chance of some showers this afternoon. Could see some thunderstorm activity as well. High of 27, 33 with the humidity. Partly cloudy with a slight chance of showers and thunderstorms tonight. A low of 16. Mix of sun and cloud tomorrow. Slight chance of afternoon showers and thunderstorms. High of 29, 37 with the humidity.
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0: with an update from SarniaNewsToday.ca. I'm Natalia Vega. Sunny this afternoon. Right now it's 24 Celsius or 75 Fahrenheit. It feels like 29. Lambton Shores residents are being asked to conserve water where possible. The municipality reported an emergency pipeline replacement at the Lake Huron Water Treatment Plant. Municipal officials are urging residents to postpone things like doing laundry, watering lawns, or taking long showers. In Grand Bend, residents may notice lower than normal water pressure and municipal splash pads are closed. Pinery Provincial Park has also temporarily closed its washrooms and park store restaurant because of low water pressure. Meanwhile, the forest sewage treatment plant on Brush Road is undergoing routine maintenance until August 14th. While that's being done, residents may notice a temporary increase in odor. Ontario's Minister of Natural Resources says the recent rainy weather has helped knock fires down. Mike Harris says while there are still fires burning in Ontario, fewer are being considered as out of control.
1: So as of this morning, there are 152 active fires across the province. Of those, 12 are not under control at this time.
0: Minister of Emergency Preparedness and Response Jill Dunlop also says as of today, 14 communities have been evacuated and 6 have returned home. Canadian Trade Minister Dominic LeBlanc is expected to meet with his U.S. counterpart in Washington this afternoon. This comes as a new round of U.S.-imposed tariffs are scheduled to come into effect on August 19th. Lambton College is holding a Find and Fund Your Future information session tomorrow evening. It's being held at the Sarnia School from 4 until 6. You do have to register online to go. Team members will be there to answer application questions and discuss available financial supports like scholarships, grants, or OSAP. Stuff the Studio is back to make sure local students have the tools they need to start off the school year. Blackburn Media has teamed up with Lambton College to collect back-to-school supplies for the Inn of the Good Shepherd. Blackburn Promotions Coordinator Rachel Jackson says needed supplies include backpacks, lunch bags, reusable water bottles, pens, pencils, and binders.
2: Stuff the Studio is Wednesday, August 12th. We will be broadcasting live from our parking lot at 1415 London Road from 8 a.m. until 4. But from 11 till 2, there's going to be a lunch with hot dogs and hamburgers.
0: Last year, over 730 pounds of school supplies were collected. And with household expenses continuing to rise, our news poll question of the day asks, which measure do you think would provide the most immediate relief for local families? Let us know by visiting our website at sarnianewstoday.ca. Mainly sunny with a chance of late afternoon showers and risk of a thunderstorm, a high of 27, feeling like 33. Tonight, partly cloudy with a chance of showers and risk of a thunderstorm, a low of 16. And tomorrow, again, a chance of afternoon showers and risk of a thunderstorm, a high of 29, feeling like 37. I'm Natalia Vega.
3: In sports, the Sarnia Sting Hockey Club has released its promotional schedule ahead of the upcoming OHL season. The home opener is August 2nd against the Sioux Greyhounds, and Rivalry Week will bring the London Knights to Progressive Auto Sales Arena October 21st. The Sting will celebrate Halloween at the Hive October 30th, Lambton College Lions Night November 4th, Remembrance Day November 8th, and Special Olympics Night November 22nd. The popular Teddy Bear Toss takes place the night of November 29th. All the details are posted to SarniaNewsToday.ca. The Toronto Blue Jays host the Boston Red Sox in the second of their four-game series at Rogers Centre. Dylan Cease gets the ball for Toronto. The Sox counter with Patrick Sandoval. Adley Rutschman makes his Red Sox debut after being picked up from Baltimore at the deadline. First pitch is just after 7 on Big Country 103.9. Other games include Detroit hosting Cleveland, Seattle's at the Yankees, Baltimore in Minnesota, Tampa at the Athletics. And the men's quarterfinals at the National Bank Open in Montreal were postponed yesterday due to rain. Those matches are taking place today. I'm Josh Boyce.
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Sonia Lampton's Big Country 103.9. Have you started the back to school shopping yet? Experts say we need to start now. Why? Coming up, here's Luke Bryan in Country, and She Knows It.

Russell Dickerson and Happened to Me, Sarnia Lampton's Big Country 103.9. So back to school shopping. It always poses a challenge because it's always more than we anticipate. So the experts say, as opposed to dropping all that money all at once over maybe the course of a weekend getting all the back to school shopping done, they're suggesting we start now and do it bit by bit so that by the time school rolls around in a month, less than a month, it's not going to have

such a financial impact. So according to the Canadian National Retail Association, parents of children in kindergarten through high school in 2026 are budgeting an average of $1,000 per family on back-to-school shopping, which includes clothing, shoes, school supplies, and electronics. Well, that's not pocket change. And yes, my suggestion, start now so it doesn't have such a wallop on the wallet on one paycheck. Here's Ella Langley, Morgan Wallen, and I Can't Love You Anymore.

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1: Mainly sunny with a chance of late afternoon showers and risk of a thunderstorm, a high of 27, feeling like 33. Tonight, partly cloudy with a chance of showers and risk of a thunderstorm, a low of 16. And Wednesday, a mix of sun and cloud, again a chance of showers and risk of a thunderstorm, a high of 29, feeling like 37.
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I knew I'd see her around. I'd be at some party, she'd show up and I'd be walking out. Or across some parking lot, hiding behind her sister. I'd look up, she'd be at the red light beside me in that white Maxima with a sticker on the back. I'd act

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But now it's like these county lines closing in on me. I see them everywhere together, and it's hitting a little too close to home. She's so far gone, but she didn't go far. She

0: Good afternoon, I'm Natalia Vega. Lambton Shore splash pads will be closed today. The municipality is also asking residents to limit how much water they use. The Lambton Shore's water supply has been temporarily reduced because of an emergency pipeline replacement at the Lake Huron Water Treatment Plant. Because of low water pressure, Pinery Provincial Park has temporarily closed its washrooms. Northwestern Ontario and parts of northeastern Ontario are still under restricted fire zones. Ontario ministers provided an update this morning, saying there are currently 152 active fires across the province. 12 are considered not under control. Prospective Lambton College students and parents can ask questions about the application process tomorrow evening. Lambton College is hosting an information session from 4 until 6. You can sign up to go through the school's website. And Blackburn Media has once again teamed up with the Inn of the Good Shepherd and Lambton College for Stuff the Studio. Promotions coordinator Rachel Jackson says the goal is to fill the Forever Furniture truck with back-to-school supplies.
1: So that is pens, pencils, backpacks, calculators, paper, rulers, anything you can think of, anything that you needed in school, kids in our community need it as well.
0: Stuff the Studio is being held tomorrow from 8 until 4 at the Blackburn Media parking lot on London Road. There's also a barbecue on from 11 until 2. Mainly sunny today with a chance of showers and risk of a thunderstorm, a high of 27, feeling like 33. I'm Natalia Vega.
2: In sports, the Sarnia-Sting Hockey Club has released its promotional schedule ahead of the upcoming OHL season. The home opener is August 2nd against the Sioux Greyhounds, and Rivalry Week will bring the London Knights to Progressive Auto Sales Arena October 21st. The Sting will celebrate Halloween at the Hive October 30th, Lambton College Lions Night November 4th, Remembrance Day November 8th, and Special Olympics Night November 22nd. The popular Teddy Bear Toss takes place the night of November 29th. All the details are posted to sarnianewstoday.ca. The Toronto Blue Jays host the Boston Red Sox in the second of their four-game series at Rogers Centre. Dylan Cease gets the ball for Toronto. The Sox counter with Patrick Sandoval. Adley Rutschman makes his Red Sox debut after being picked up from Baltimore at the deadline. First pitch is just after 7 on Big Country 103.9. Other games include Detroit hosting Cleveland, Seattle's at the Yankees, Baltimore in Minnesota, Tampa at the Athletics. And the men's quarterfinals at the National Bank Open in Montreal were postponed yesterday due to rain. Those matches are taking place today. I'm Josh Boyce.
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Sarnia Lambton's Big Country 103.9. If you're feeling sluggish, coming up, an easy way to supercharge your morning so that tomorrow morning is going to be better than today. Here's Taylor Swift, and I knew it. I knew you.

Aaron Pritchett and Dirt Road Inham, Sarnia Lambton's Big Country 103.9. So you're feeling sluggish all the time. Well, Bustle has come up with a fast, free way to supercharge your morning so it carries you through the day. They say as soon as the alarm goes off, drink 2 8-ounce glasses of plain water. So we all wake up dehydrated, and even a tiny bit of water reduction makes all of our systems work harder, which can actually cause physical and mental fatigue through the day. So Bustle's suggestion is have some water as soon as you wake up. Here's Riley Green.

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1: Sonia Lampton's Big Country Weather.
2: The weather.
3: Mainly sunny with a chance of late afternoon showers and risk of a thunderstorm, a high of 27, feeling like 33. Tonight, partly cloudy with a chance of showers and risk of a thunderstorm, a low of 16. And Wednesday, a mix of sun and cloud, again a chance of showers and risk of a thunderstorm, a high of 29, feeling like 37.
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0: afternoon. I'm Natalia Vega. Lambton Shores residents are being asked to conserve water where possible. The municipality's water supply has been temporarily reduced because of an emergency pipeline replacement at the Lake Huron Water Treatment Plant. Municipal officials are urging residents to postpone things like doing laundry, watering lawns, or taking long showers. 152 active fires are burning across Ontario, but fewer are being considered out of control. Minister of Emergency Preparedness and Response Jill Dunlop says over 1,000 evacuees remain in host communities across the province.
1: As of August 11th, 14 communities have been evacuated. Six communities have returned home, and one community is in the process of returning their members home.
0: Ontario ministers provided an update this morning, also sharing their thoughts on the wildfire situation in BC, where thousands were forced to leave their homes. Lambton College is holding a Find and Fund Your Future information session tomorrow evening from 4 until 6. Prospective students can get help on their applications and discuss available financial supports like scholarships, grants, or OSAP. You can register for the event through the school's website. And Stuff the Studio is on tomorrow. 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There's also going to be a barbecue lunch. Full details can be found on our website. Mainly sunny today with a chance of showers and risk of a thunderstorm, a high of 27, feeling like 33. I'm Natalia Vega.
2: In sports, the Sarnia Sting Hockey Club has released its promotional schedule ahead of the upcoming OHL season. The home opener is August 2nd against the Sioux Greyhounds, and Rivalry Week will bring the London Knights to Progressive Auto Sales Arena October 21st. The Sting will celebrate Halloween at the Hive October 30th, Lambton College Lions Night November 4th, Remembrance Day November 8th, and Special Olympics Night November 22nd. The popular Teddy Bear Toss takes place the night of November 29th. All the details are posted to sarnianewstoday.ca. The Toronto Blue Jays host the Boston Red Sox in the second of their four-game series at Rogers Centre. Dylan Cease gets the ball for Toronto. The Sox counter with Patrick Sandoval. Adley Rutschman makes his Red Sox debut after being picked up from Baltimore at the deadline. First pitch is just after 7 on Big Country 103.9. Other games include Detroit hosting Cleveland, Seattle's at the Yankees, Baltimore in Minnesota, Tampa at the Athletics. And the men's quarterfinals at the National Bank Open in Montreal were postponed yesterday due to rain. Those matches are taking place today. I'm Josh Boyce.
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Coming up, pizza math. 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

Dear Alcohol from Dax with L. King, Sarnia Lampton's Big Country 103.9. Well, I was no mathematician in elementary or high school and college. Math just wasn't my thing. But this kind of math, I love. The Canadian Pizza Magazine says, always buy the bigger pizza. It's a better deal. A pizza is a circle, and the area of a circle increases with the square of the radius. So, for example, a 16-inch pizza is actually four times as big as an 8-inch pizza. So no pizza place will charge four times as much from an 8-inch to 16-inch. So buying the bigger pizza is the much better deal. So whether it's Gerezzi's, Napoli, Shoka's, or the Pizza Depot, whatever favorite pizza place is your favorite, just buy the big one. Here's Florida Georgia Line and Cruz.

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8: Sarnia Lambton's Big Country Weather.
3: Mainly sunny with a chance of late afternoon showers and risk of a thunderstorm, a high of 27, feeling like 33. Tonight, partly cloudy with a chance of showers and risk of a thunderstorm, a low of 16. And Wednesday, a mix of sun and cloud, again a chance of showers and risk of a thunderstorm, a high of 29, feeling like 37.
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1: Good afternoon, I'm Natalia Vega. Lambton Shores residents are being asked to conserve water where possible. The municipality's water supply has been temporarily reduced because of an emergency pipeline replacement at the Lake Huron Water Treatment Plant. Municipal officials are urging residents to postpone things like doing laundry, watering lawns, or taking long showers. 152 active fires are burning across Ontario, but fewer are being considered out of control. Minister of Emergency Preparedness and Response Jill Dunlop says over 1,000 evacuees remain in host communities across the province.
2: As of August 11th, 14 communities have been evacuated. Six communities have returned home, and one community is in the process of returning their members home.
1: Ontario ministers provided an update this morning, also sharing their thoughts on the wildfire situation in BC, where thousands were forced to leave their homes. Lambton College is holding a Find and Fund Your Future information session tomorrow evening from 4 until 6. Prospective students can get help on their applications and discuss available financial supports like scholarships, grants, or OSAP. 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There's also going to be a barbecue lunch. Full details can be found on our website. Mainly sunny today with a chance of showers and risk of a thunderstorm, a high of 27, feeling like 33. I'm Natalia Vega.
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4: 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The popular Teddy Bear Toss takes place the night of November 29th. All the details are posted to SarniaNewsToday.ca. The Toronto Blue Jays host the Boston Red Sox in the second of their four-game series at Rogers Centre. Dylan Cease gets the ball for Toronto. The Sox counter with Patrick Sandoval. Adley Rutschman makes his Red Sox debut after being picked up from Baltimore at the deadline. First pitch is just after 7 on Big Country 103.9. Other games include Detroit hosting Cleveland, Seattle's at the Yankees, Baltimore in Minnesota, Tampa at the Athletics. And the men's quarterfinals at the National Bank Open in Montreal were postponed yesterday due to rain. Those matches are taking place today. I'm Josh Boyce.
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It's part of our summer send-off, so enter today, and you never know, you could walk away a ticket winner. Here's Stella Lefty and Boston. On a train.

for a funeral. 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

0: 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We've got Kane Brown coming up before 4 o'clock. And Kane has teamed up with outdoor brand Coleman to launch a limited edition merchandise collection. The line has items including a cooler, camp chair, and blankets, all designed with Kane's signature style. The collaboration reflects Kane Brown's personal connection to the outdoors and camping culture. And Kane says, Coleman has been a staple in my life since I was a kid. Getting to create something with them feels really special. The collection is available now through Coleman's official website while supplies last. I gotta have a look.
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0: 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I gotta have a look.
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1: Mainly sunny with a chance of late afternoon showers and risk of a thunderstorm, a high of 27, feeling like 33. Tonight, partly cloudy with a chance of showers and risk of a thunderstorm, a low of 16. And Wednesday, a mix of sun and cloud, again a chance of showers and risk of a thunderstorm, a high of 29, feeling like 37.
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0: 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I'm Natalia Vega. Mainly cloudy. There's still a chance of showers and risk of a thunderstorm. Right now it's 25 Celsius or 77 Fahrenheit. It feels like 32. Residents in Lambton Shores are being asked to conserve water for the time being. This means try not to do laundry, water the lawn, or wash vehicles. The water supply to the municipality has been temporarily reduced. This morning, Lambton Shores had said an emergency pipeline replacement was needed at the Lake Huron Water Treatment Plant. The low water pressure is also why Pinery Provincial Park closed its washrooms. Meanwhile, residents in Forest may notice an increase in odor over the next couple of days. The sewage treatment plant on Brush Road is undergoing routine maintenance until August 14th. Also, the compost site will be closed tomorrow to allow for maintenance activities and will reopen on August 15th. Ontario ministers say there are 152 active fires in the province, but fewer are being considered as not under control, now at 12. Minister of Natural Resources Mike Harris says 100 firefighters from Mexico have been helping in northwestern Ontario. Partners from multiple other provinces and territories have also been helping.
1: So over the coming days and weeks, Ontario will likely see some of our partners start to reposition their resources back to their home regions. And I do know that we've also had some that have gone back home already to Alberta in particular, have now been repositioned out to British Columbia.
0: As of today, 14 Ontario communities have been evacuated and 6 have returned home. Lambton College is hosting an application event for prospective students tomorrow evening. It's being held at the Sarnia School from 4 until 6. A link to register can be found on our website. We're collecting school supplies for local students. Once again, Blackburn Media has teamed up with Lambton College and the Inn of the Good Shepherd for Stuff the Studio. Blackburn Promotions Coordinator Rachel Jackson says this is the third year.
2: We're trying to fill the Forever Furniture truck. And then those donations will go to the Inn of the Good Shepherd and they will distribute them. So if you don't have any back to school supplies, we are absolutely accepting monetary donations. So feel free to stop in for that. And there will be coffee and treats in the morning if you're coming in the morning to say hi.
0: The donation drive will be held from 8 until 4 tomorrow, and a barbecue lunch will be held from 11 until 2. Last year, over 730 pounds of school supplies and over $1,800 were collected for the inn. And don't forget to check out our news poll question of the day. With household expenses continuing to rise, what do you think would provide the most immediate relief? Let us know by visiting our website at sarnianewstoday.ca. Partly cloudy tonight with a chance of showers and risk of a thunderstorm. Fog patches developing overnight to low of 16. Tomorrow, mainly cloudy with a chance of showers and risk of a thunderstorm. A high of 27, feeling like 35. And Thursday, a mix of sun and cloud with a chance of showers, a high of 28. I'm Natalia Vega.
3: 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Rivalry Week will bring the London Knights to town October 21st. Halloween at the Hive is October 30th. Lambton College Lions Night November 4th. And the Teddy Bear Toss Night November 29th. You could read more at sarnianewstoday.ca. The Toronto Blue Jays send Dylan Cease to the mound as they play the second game of their four-game series against the Boston Red Sox at Rogers Centre. Adley Rutschman is expected to make his Red Sox debut. You can hear tonight's game on Big Country 103.9 beginning at 7. Jameson Taillon has been placed on the 15-day injured list with right forearm tendonitis. Chase Lee has been recalled from AAA Buffalo. Other games around the majors include Detroit hosting Cleveland, Seattle at the Yankees, Baltimore in Minnesota. Kyler Murray has won the Minnesota Vikings quarterback battle. The 2018 Heisman Trophy winner has been named the starter ahead of incumbent J.J. McCarthy. And the men's quarterfinals at the National Bank Open in Montreal are being played today. The matches yesterday were postponed due to rain. I'm Josh Boyes.
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0: Sonya Lampton's Big Country 103.9. The Watford Library will shut its doors from August 21st to October 18th as Lampton County and Warwick Township complete the second phase of a joint renovation project. This upgrade is to make the historic Carnegie Building more accessible and better suited to modern library service. While Watford Library is closed, patrons can visit nearby branches in Alvinston, Arcona, Forest, and Wyoming, or use library by mail if travel isn't an option. E-books, e-audiobooks, and other digital resources remain available online, and the book return bin at Watford Library will stay open for most returns.
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2: Partly cloudy skies, a 40% chance of showers, risk of a thunderstorm, and fog patches developing, low 16 degrees. Mainly cloudy Wednesday, a chance of showers and the risk of a thunderstorm, high 27, the humidex up to 35. A mix of sun and cloud Thursday, a 40% chance of showers, high 28, and on Friday and Saturday, mainly sunny, highs near 26 degrees.
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1: 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There's a chance of showers and risk of a thunderstorm in the forecast, with temperatures going down to a low of 16 tonight. Lambton Shores residents were advised to cut back on non-essential water use. A notice was posted by the municipality this morning saying the water supply in Lambton Shores was temporarily reduced due to emergency pipeline replacement at the Lake Huron Water Treatment Plant. Meanwhile, the forest sewage treatment plant on Brush Road is undergoing routine maintenance until August 14th. While that's being done, residents may notice a temporary increase in odor. Minister of Natural Resources Mike Harris says recent rainy weather in northern Ontario has helped knock fires down. There are currently 152 active fires across the province. 12 are considered not under control. Harris says the province has received a lot of support, and in the coming weeks, personnel from other provinces will be repositioned. Some have already gone to Alberta and British Columbia.
2: So while we're not in the clear here in Ontario yet, we are confident that we have the crews and the aircraft that we need to get the job done.
1: Meanwhile, in BC, officials are concerned that lightning strikes during drought conditions could cause new fires. Canada's Trade Minister Dominic LeBlanc met with his U.S. counterpart in Washington today. Reports say officials are planning to present a deal to U.S. President Donald Trump before August 19th. That's when the new 50% tariff is expected to take effect. Trump signed an executive order last month to impose the steep tariff on several Canadian goods for what he calls discriminatory trade policies. Prospective Lambton College students and parents can ask questions about the application process tomorrow evening. Lambton College is hosting an information session from 4 until 6. You can sign up to attend through the school's website. Blackburn Media has once again teamed up with the Inn of the Good Shepherd and Lambton College for Stuff the Studio. We'll be collecting school supplies and monetary donations for the Inn tomorrow from 8 until 4. Blackburn Promotions Coordinator Rachel Jackson says there will also be a barbecue lunch from 11 until 2 with a chance to win prizes.
3: So every donation gets you tickets into the raffle for your chance to receive one of our amazing prizes. 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We have some family passes to some places in Toronto, like the Toronto Zoo, Lambton Mall gift card to Dairy Queen.
1: 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Partly cloudy tonight with a chance of showers and risk of a thunderstorm. Fog patches developing overnight with a low of 16. Tomorrow mainly cloudy with a chance of showers and risk of a thunderstorm. A high of 27, feeling like 35. And Thursday, a mix of sun and cloud with a chance of showers. A high of 28. I'm Natalia Vega.
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5: 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Halloween at the Hive is October 30th. Lambton College Lions Night, November 4th. And the Teddy Bear Toss Night, November 29th. 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The Toronto Blue Jays send Dylan Cease to the mound as they play the second game of their four-game series against the Boston Red Sox at Rogers Center. Adley Rutschman is expected to make his Red Sox debut. You can hear tonight's game on Big Country 103.9 beginning at 7. Jameson Taillon has been placed on the 15-day injured list with right forearm tendonitis. Chase Lee has been recalled from AAA Buffalo. Other games around the majors include Detroit hosting Cleveland, Seattle at the Yankees, Baltimore in Minnesota. Kyler Murray has won the Minnesota Vikings quarterback battle. The 2018 Heisman Trophy winner has been named the starter ahead of incumbent J.J. McCarthy. And the men's quarterfinals at the National Bank Open in Montreal are being played today. The matches yesterday were postponed due to rain. I'm Josh Boyes.
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2: Partly cloudy skies, a 40% chance of showers, risk of a thunderstorm, and fog patches developing, low 16 degrees. Mainly cloudy Wednesday, a chance of showers and the risk of a thunderstorm, high 27, the humidex up to 35. A mix of sun and cloud Thursday, a 40% chance of showers, high 28, and on Friday and Saturday, mainly sunny, highs near 26 degrees.
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0: With an update from SarniaNewsToday.ca, I'm Natalia Vega. There's a chance of showers and risk of a thunderstorm in the forecast, with temperatures going down to a low of 16 tonight. Lambton Shores residents were advised to cut back on non-essential water use. A notice was posted by the municipality this morning saying the water supply in Lambton Shores was temporarily reduced due to emergency pipeline replacement at the Lake Huron Water Treatment Plant. Meanwhile, the Forest Sewage Treatment Plant on Brush Road is undergoing routine maintenance until August 14th. While that's being done, residents may notice a temporary increase in odor. Minister of Natural Resources Mike Harris says recent rainy weather in northern Ontario has helped knock fires down. There are currently 152 active fires across the province. 12 are considered not under control. Harris says the province has received a lot of support, and in the coming weeks, personnel from other provinces will be repositioned. Some have already gone to Alberta and British Columbia.
1: So while we're not in the clear here in Ontario yet, we are confident that we have the crews and the aircraft that we need to get the job done.
0: Meanwhile, in BC, officials are concerned that lightning strikes during drought conditions could cause new fires. Canada's Trade Minister Dominic LeBlanc met with his U.S. counterpart in Washington today. Reports say officials are planning to present a deal to U.S. President Donald Trump before August 19th. That's when the new 50% tariff is expected to take effect. Trump signed an executive order last month to impose the steep tariff on several Canadian goods for what he calls discriminatory trade policies. Prospective Lambton College students and parents can ask questions about the application process tomorrow evening. Lambton College is hosting an information session from 4 until 6. You can sign up to attend through the school's website. Blackburn Media has once again teamed up with the Inn of the Good Shepherd and Lambton College for Stuff the Studio. We'll be collecting school supplies and monetary donations for the Inn tomorrow from 8 until 4. Blackburn Promotions Coordinator Rachel Jackson says there will also be a barbecue lunch from 11 until 2 with a chance to win prizes.
2: So every donation gets you tickets into the raffle for your chance to receive one of our amazing prizes. There's concert tickets. We have some family passes to some places in Toronto, like the Toronto Zoo, Lambton Mall gift card to Dairy Queen.
0: The donation drive will be held in front of our radio station on London Road. Partly cloudy tonight with a chance of showers and risk of a thunderstorm. Fog patches developing overnight with a low of 16. Tomorrow mainly cloudy with a chance of showers and risk of a thunderstorm. A high of 27, feeling like 35. And Thursday, a mix of sun and cloud with a chance of showers. A high of 28. I'm Natalia Vega.
3: 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The Toronto Blue Jays send Dylan Cease to the mound as they play the second game of their four-game series against the Boston Red Sox at Rogers Centre. Adley Rutschman is expected to make his Red Sox debut. You can hear tonight's game on Big Country 103.9 beginning at 7. Jameson Taillon has been placed on the 15-day injured list with right forearm tendonitis. Chase Lee has been recalled from AAA Buffalo. Other games around the majors include Detroit hosting Cleveland, Seattle at the Yankees, Baltimore in Minnesota. Kyler Murray has won the Minnesota Vikings quarterback battle. The 2018 Heisman Trophy winner has been named the starter ahead of incumbent J.J. McCarthy. And the men's quarterfinals at the National Bank Open in Montreal are being played today. The matches yesterday were postponed due to rain. I'm Josh Boys.
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2: 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The weather.
3: Partly cloudy skies, a 40% chance of showers, risk of a thunderstorm, and fog patches developing, low 16 degrees. Mainly cloudy Wednesday, a chance of showers and the risk of a thunderstorm, high 27, the humidex up to 35. A mix of sun and cloud Thursday, a 40% chance of showers, high 28, and on Friday and Saturday, mainly sunny, highs near 26 degrees.
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